0: Good afternoon. Welcome to Bodoland. How can I help you?
1: Yes, I'm looking for a jumpsuit.
0: What size do you wear?
1: I wear a size 8.
0: Are you looking for a plain jumpsuit with a solid collar or something else?
1: I'm looking for a jumpsuit in a solid color, maybe something maroon or yellow.
0: How about this one? The color isn't too bright.
1: I love it. It's a really nice color. Can you show it to me in different angles, please?
0: Certainly. So, how do you like it?
1: I love it. I'll take it. Do you have it in a size 8?
0: You're in luck. This is the last size 8 we have in stock.
1: Great. I'll take it. Oh.
0: This belt goes very well with this jumpsuit. We have it available in 3 different colors. Would you like to take a look?
1: No, thank you. That belt is perfect for the jumpsuit. I'll take that too.
0: Would you like to look at anything else?
1: No, thank you. Just the jumpsuit and the belt.
0: Okay, that will be 2,700 baht. How would you like to pay?
1: Credit card, please.
0: Okay, I'm going to send you a payment form. Could you please give me your email address?
1: Yes, it's prettychristina@gmail.com. And also, can I please return this jacket? It's too small.
0: Of course. Do you have the receipt on you?
1: Yes, I do.
0: Could you please email me a copy of the receipt and also the credit card information you used to pay for it?
1: Sure thing.
0: Once I check that, the amount shall be refunded to your card in 3 to 5 business days.
1: Got it. Okay, thank you very much.
0: My pleasure. Have a nice day.
1: You too. Bye.
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0: You're here early. What time do you usually get up?
1: On weekdays, I wake up at 6:45, but on weekends, I sleep in a little later, so around 9 o'clock.
0: Why do you get up so early on Monday to Friday?
1: It takes me an hour to get to school.
0: And what time do you have lunch?
1: I have lunch at noon.
0: So you have lunch at 12 o'clock, and what do you usually have for lunch?
1: I like to have a salad and a sandwich, but sometimes I prefer hot meals, so noodle soup. What about you? What time do you wake up?
0: I get up at 6 or 6:15. I like to work out before I head into work. So I leave home at around 7:45 and arrive at my office a little bit before 8:30.
1: And what time do you have lunch?
0: I have lunch at 1 o'clock and I eat at the staff canteen because it's convenient and the food is quite delicious, especially the pork fried rice.
1: That's nice.
0: And what about you? What time do you usually finish classes?
1: I finish classes at around 5 o'clock, but I work in the library part-time, overtime, 6 or 7. What time do you leave your office?
0: I leave my office a little bit after 7, just to avoid the rush hour traffic.
1: That's a good idea.
0: And what time do you go to bed? I usually go to bed a bit before 10 p.m.
1: Me too, but on weekends or days I don't have school, I go to bed around midnight.
0: Why do you go to bed so late?
1: On Friday and Saturday night, I stay up watching drama series.
0: You're just like my roommate. She can watch all day and all night. Let's continue working out.
1: Stay tuned for our next episodes of Watch and Learn.
2: 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Enjoy watching. Bye-bye.

0: Good afternoon, Delight Tours. This is Matthew speaking. How may I help you?
1: Hello, this is Bodo Jones. Can I have extension 4127, please?
0: Certainly. One moment, please. I'll put you through.
1: Thank you.
0: I'm sorry, but I'm afraid the line is busy.
1: Oh. Can I speak to Mr. Jack Lee then?
0: I'm afraid he's in a meeting right now.
1: Could you take a message, please? Could you tell Mr. Jack Lee to call me back?
0: Of course. May I have your number, please?
1: It's 082-4405-991.
0: That's 082-4405-919.
1: Wait, sorry, no, it's 082-4450-991.
0: 4450-991.
1: That's correct. Could you ask him to call me back before 5 p.m. and tell him that it's about the Island Tour project and that I need a new presentation file?
0: Island Tour project presentation file. Right. I'll give him a message as soon as he's back.
1: Thank you. Oh, in case that I'm not available when he calls back, can I give you my email address too?
0: Certainly.
1: Wonderful. It's bodo.johns@seefar.com.
0: May I read that back to you?
1: Of course.
0: That's bodo.johns@seefar.com.
1: That's correct.
0: I'll make sure Mr. Lee gets the message as soon as he's back from his meeting.
1: Thanks. Bye.
0: Goodbye. Have a nice day.
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5: Enjoy watching. Bye-bye. Bye-bye.

0: Hey man, you all right?
1: I'm going to Udon Thani next month, but I haven't booked the tickets yet.
0: I can help you with that. I have this app on my phone where you can buy airplane tickets from any airlines.
1: Really?
0: Yeah.
1: That would be great, thanks.
0: No problem. So when are you leaving?
1: I plan on leaving on December 7th and coming back on the 11th.
0: On the 7th, do you want to fly in the morning, the afternoon, or evening?
1: What time is the evening flight?
0: Swift Air has two flights in the evening. It has one at 7 p.m. and the other is at 8:30 p.m. But Dream Air has another flight at 8.
1: I think the 8 p.m. flight would be perfect. It flies out of Suvarnabhumi, not Don Mueang, right?
0: Yeah, that's right. So you want to fly economy or business class?
1: Economy, of course. You know I can't afford business.
0: Okay, I'm just making sure. Okay. So the cost is 1,200 baht, including taxes and fees for economy. It's 200 baht cheaper than Swift Air.
1: That's fine. Let's book this flight then. By the way, what's the baggage allowance?
0: It's 20 kilos.
1: Okay, now let's book the return flight. I want the latest flight possible. Are there any flights at possibly 9 p.m. on the 11th?
0: Let me check. Hold on. Only Swift Air flies from Udon Thani to Bangkok on that day. Their latest flight is 9:30 p.m., so this should work for you.
1: Wonderful.
0: Yeah.
1: How much does this ticket cost?
0: It's 1,150 baht, taxes and fees included, but the baggage allowance is only 15 kilos.
1: That's fine. Let's book it.
0: Yeah. All right. All set. Now you have return tickets from Bangkok to Udon Thani.
1: Thanks a lot. Let's go eat. Lunch is on me.
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2: 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Bye-bye. Bye-bye.
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0: Greet the teacher.
1: Good morning, teacher.
2: Good morning, teachers and students who are watching on DL28. Good morning again, and good morning, students in the studio. How are you doing today? Today, I'm very happy and I'm very excited to meet you in the classroom. Okay, all right. So how about you, teachers and students watching on the RTV? Are you good today, or are you excited, or are you feeling awesome? Okay, sounds great. You are doing well, right? Okay, so let's get the lesson for today. All right, so today we are studying about how is the TV program part 3, okay? And we are going to take a look at learning objective today. Today we have two activities to do. First, students will be able to answer questions from listening to text about feelings towards TV show genres. Number two, students will be able to ask and answer questions about their feelings towards different types of TV shows. Today, you are going to listen to the text, and the second one, you are going to speak the questions with the classmate inside the classroom. Okay. All right, teacher is going to show the picture, and you need to guess what it is, okay? Ta-da! Okay, ring the bell. Group two. What type of movie is it?
3: Action.
2: Action, right. Okay, just hold on. Why do you like watching action movies?
3: It's excited.
2: Okay, one more time. Because it is excited or exciting?
3: Exciting.
2: If you want to talk about your feelings, it should be excited, right? But if you want to describe the movies, it should be
3: Exciting.
2: Okay, one more time.
3: Because is it exciting?
2: Very good. Okay, just hold on. Because there are two questions. Number two, how do you feel when you watch them?
3: I feel excited.
2: Very good. All right, clap your hands. Okay, for a student watching on the RTV, if you can discuss with the classmate, you can answer the questions together. Now we move to the next one. Picture number two. Ta-da! Group four. What type of movie is it?
4: Horror.
2: Horror what?
4: Horror movie.
2: Horror movies. Okay. So, why do you like watching horror movies?
4: It is frightening. Frightening,
2: right? Yeah. Okay, very good. How do you feel when you watch them?
4: I feel frightened.
2: Frightened, very good. All right, catch your hands, very good. All right, so now we move to the picture number three. Ta-da! Okay, so we talk about the TV shows. Group three, what type of TV shows is it?
5: Game show.
2: Okay, it's a game show. So, why do you like watching game shows?
5: So excited.
6: Exciting.
2: Okay, because they are excited or exciting?
5: Exciting.
2: Exciting, okay. So how do you feel when you watch them?
5: So excited.
2: Okay, you can say I feel
5: excited.
2: Excited, very good. All right, now we move to the picture number four. Ta-da! Okay, what type of TV show is it? Group six.
7: Sport news.
2: Sport news, very good. Why do you like watching sport news?
7: Because it is.
2: Okay, you can say because it is.
7: It is relaxing.
2: Relaxing, right? Okay. So how do you feel when you watch it?
7: I feel relaxed.
2: Okay, you feel?
7: Relaxed.
2: Relaxed. All right, very good. Okay, so now your turn. The worksheet number 12 new student คุณครูไปทางสามารถแจกใบงานที่12ให้กับนักเรียนได้เลยนะครับซึ่งชื่อของใบงานมีชื่อเรื่องว่า new student เดี๋ยววันนี้เราจะมีนักเรียนใหม่ที่เข้ามาเรียนร่วมกับเรานะครับซึ่งหน้าที่ของเราคือ listen okay listen to the text about him okay and then you are going to write the answer into the worksheet okay so here it's a new studentIn the classroom. All right, everybody, did you get the worksheet? Did you get the worksheet? Group one, did you get the worksheet? Very good. Group two, already. Group three, already. Group four, already. Group five, already. And the last one, group six. Very good. Okay, so now we have how many questions are there?
1: Five
2: questions. The first one, what is it?
1: What
2: is his name? Okay, so you need to focus on the name, okay? And number two, we move to what question is it? How old is he? Okay, so he's talking about his age, okay? Now we move to number three, what question is it? What is his favorite?TV program, okay. So you need to focus on the type of TV programs. For example, is that a game show? Is that a sport news? Something like that, okay? Just focus on the TV program. Now we move to number four. What is the type of that TV programs, okay? So number four, you need to focus on the type of TV show. But number three, you need to focus on the name, okay? The name of the TV show. Now we move to the last one. Why does he like this TV programs? You are going to focus on the feeling, the adjective of feelings. For example, excited, relaxed, frightened, something like that, okay? All right. Okay, so I am going to turn on the track two times, okay? The track two times. And you need to fill in the answer. All right.
0: Hi, everyone. I am Bob. I'm 13 years old.
2: Number two.
0: My favorite TV program is called Sports Update.
2: Number three.
0: It is a sports news program.
2: Number four.
0: I really like it because it is very interesting. I'm excited to check out the latest sports news every morning.
2: Okay. Oh, you want to listen again?
1: Yes.
2: Okay. Just recheck the answer.
0: Hi, everyone. I am Bob. I'm 13 years old.My favorite TV program is called Sports Update. It is a sports news program. I really like it because it is very interesting. I'm excited to check out the latest sports news every morning.
2: Number five. Okay, that's finished. All right, okay, so if you get the answer, you can raise your hand for students watching on the RTV. And students in the studio, if you get the answer, just ring the bell, okay? So I'm gonna give you two points for each. Okay, so now number one. Okay, just hold. All right, this is gonna be the questions, okay? Not yet. What is his name? How old is he? What is it? What is his favorite TV program? What is the title of that TV program? And why?

0: Why does he like this TV program? Okay, so now we move to the question number one. What is his name? Go for it.
1: His name is Mark.
0: Okay, you say his name is
1: Mark.
0: His name is Mark. Okay, so who gets the different answer? Go five. Okay, it's a nice try, but let's try again. Okay, group four, just give me the name Mark. What about group five? What is his name?
1: Bob.
0: Bob, okay. Group one, did you get the name of him? Okay, group six, did you get the name Mark? Group four, group two, did you get the name? Mark. Group three, did you get the name? Bob. And Bob. Okay, let's check. The answer is Bob. All right. Okay. All right. Who gets the correct answer? Raise your hand. All right. Okay. Well done. Well done. Now we move to the question number two. Okay. So how old is he?
2: 13 years old.
0: 13 years old. You sure?
2: Yeah.
0: Okay. Group two. How old is he? 13. Group 3. How old is he? 13. The same. And group 4. 13. Group 5. 13. And 13. Okay. You all got the same. The answer is 13 years old. All right. Very good. So now we move to the question number 3. Not yet. Okay. So group 3. What is his favorite TV program? So you need to give me the name of that favorite TV program.
1: Sport Update.
0: Sports Update. Okay, let's check. What about group two?
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0: Sport Update. Group one. What is the name? Okay, group six. Sport Update. And group five, Sport Update. Okay, the answer is Sports Update. All right, so this is the name of his favorite TV program. Okay, so now, what is the type of that TV program? Group 5.
1: Sport News.
0: Sport News. Okay, let's check. Very good. Sport News. Okay, so Sport News, it's the type of that TV program. Okay. So next one, number 5, it's very difficult for you because you need to give me the words of adjectives. Why does he like this TV program? Go for it. Go for it.
4: It is interesting.
0: Interesting. What else?
4: Exciting.
0: Exciting, okay. Yeah, so talking about his feeling.
4: He is excited.
0: Excited. Okay, let's check. Very good. This TV program is very interesting. He is excited. So he refers to, who is he? Bob, very good. Bob is excited to check out latest sport news every morning. Okay. All right. What is the words talking about the feelings and description? Okay, group three. Just give me the words.
4: Excited.
0: Excited.
4: Exciting.
0: Excited and
4: sport new.
0: Interesting. Interesting and excited. Very good. Okay. So interesting describes TV programs, but excited talking about the feelings. Okay, so now your turn again. What is number 13 TV program survey? คุณครูไปทางสามารถแจกใบงานที่13ที่มีชื่อเรื่องว่า TV program survey 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your classmates the following questions and make notes of their answer okay everybody just take a look at the table first

0: How many friends do you ask? Three friends, right? Okay, so the first column talking about, our friend's name. Okay, so could you just give me the example of the questions when you want to talk about the name? What can you say? What's your name? Very good. And the next one, talking about favorite TV programs. All right, so you need to have to answer the first one. You need to think about the name of TV program first. And the second one, just think about the type of TV programs, okay? And ในช่องของ favorite TV program ให้นักเรียนสามารถตั้งชื่อของ TV program ของเราได้เลยเนาะหลังจากนั้นเราจะต้องใส่ title ลงไปด้วยว่า sport news หรือเปล่าหรือว่าจะเป็น mystery หรือเปล่าตามนี้นะครับ and the last one talking aboutWhy or the reasons why? Okay, all right. So I'm gonna show you the questions when you want to ask the friends. Everybody say after teacher, could I have your name, please? One more time. Could I have your name, please? All right. So when you want to say could, it's very polite. Okay, could I have your name, please? But you can say, what's your name? ก็ได้นะครับเพราะว่าเราค่อนข้างที่จะสนิทกับเพื่อนของเราแล้ว Okay. All right, when you want to answer, okay, so could I have one volunteers? Could I have two volunteers? To say the sentence and the answer. Okay, two volunteers. ทีเชื่อขออาสาสมัคร2คนรวมถึงเรียนปลายทางด้วยนะครับ Okay, group 1 and group 6.Group 6, you are going to ask the questions. And group 1, you are going to answer. นักเรียนปลายทางสามารถร่วมฝึก conversation กับเพื่อนๆต้นทางได้เลยนะครับเพื่อที่ว่าเราจะต้องไปทำในกิจกรรม survey ของเรานั่นเอง
1: Could I have your name, please?
0: Mm-hmm.
1: My name is Gong.
0: Gong, okay. Hold on, Gong. All right. Okay, so...If you can't spell the names, you can say...
1: How do you spell that?
0: Very good. Okay, Gong.
1: G-R-O-N-G.
0: Okay, very good. All right. Everybody, thank you very much. Everybody say, how do you spell that? One more time, how do you spell that? So this question is for... You can't spell the name. You can say...How do you spell that? Okay, so that refers to the name. All right, you good? Okay, next. Okay, anybody want to cheer? Want to be volunteers? Okay, group three and...
2: One.
0: Group three and group two, okay. Okay, group three, you are going to make the questions. And group two, you are going to answer the questions, okay? Okay, so three, two, one, two, go.
1: What type of TV show program do you like? Why?
0: Okay, what type of TV programs do you like? Why?
3: I like a sport news.
0: Very good. Because?
3: Because...
0: When
3: I was is I feel excited.
0: Excited, very good. All right. So the red one, you can change it to the type of the TV programs, and the violet one, so you can change into the adjective of feelings. Okay. All right. Thank you very much. Okay. So now, could you have one volunteer from group 5 and one volunteer from group 4?Group 5, you are going to ask the questions. And group 4, you are going to make the answer. นักเรียนไปทางสามารถร่วมฝึก conversation นี้ได้เลยนะครับซึ่งตัวแดงเด็กๆจะต้องเปลี่ยนเป็น the type of TV programs and ตัวสีม่วงจะต้องเปลี่ยนเป็น adjective of feelings. Very good. Okay. Yeah. Ask and answer. Okay. One, two, go.
3: What type of TV programs do you like? Why?

9 8 7 6 5 4 3 2 and 1. Okay, alright, that's all. That's finished. Okay, can you just go back? Thank you very much. Alright. Well, now let's take a look at the CAS surveys of students CAS 2/1. Okay, so most people in the studio like to watch cartoon. Okay.

0: เดี๋ยวเราจะทำการสุ่มนะครับว่าแต่ละคนโอเคจุ๊บโอเคคุณจะ stand up so what type of TV program do you like to watch
1: sport news
0: sport news how do you feel when you watch sport news
1: I'm excited
0: excited okay very good thank you very much all right so now we move to this one okay Bong could just stand what type of TV program do you like to watch
2: documentary
0: okay documentary okay so how do you feel when you watch documentaries
2: excited
0: all right okay so the last one I'm gonna go to Katin okay I really love this Gong is that you Gong okay you should stand up what type of TV program do you like to watch
3: Cartoon.
0: Cartoon. Okay, so how do you feel when you watch cartoon?
3: Fun.
0: How do you feel?
3: Funny.
0: Okay, you feel...
3: I feel funny.
0: Okay, it is funny, right? Okay, all right, thank you very much. Okay, so everybody, so most people in the studio likes to watch cartoon. Okay, so this is the castaway of...Students Mathiyam 2/1. So what about you, teachers and students watching on the RTV? What about your class surveys? Okay. นักเรียนสามารถไปดิสคัสกับเพื่อนๆได้หลังจากถ่ายคาบนะครับ Okay, so we go back. Sorry. Next one, we are going to talk about sharing it's exciting. Okay. So this is the things that teachers and students need to prepare. First, the fresh cardemoticons worksheet number 14 participle adjectives และกระดาษสำหรับเขียนสถานที่และประโยคในกิจกรรม traveling mingle นะครับ okay all right so you can download all of the information on www.dltv.ac.th all right okay so thank you very much for coming today do you feel excited today do you feel excited okay so how do you feel when you study with meRelaxed, okay, what else?
4: Excited.
0: Okay, so I feel excited as well. All right, so hope to see you next time, bye-bye.
5: 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Bye-bye.

0: Good afternoon, Delight Tours. This is Matthew speaking. How may I help you?
1: Hello, this is Bodo Jones. Can I have extension 4127, please?
0: Certainly. One moment, please. I'll put you through.
1: Thank you.
0: I'm sorry, but I'm afraid the line is busy.
1: Oh. Can I speak to Mr. Jack Lee then?
0: I'm afraid he's in a meeting right now.
1: Could you take a message, please? Could you tell Mr. Jack Lee to call me back?
0: Of course. May I have your number, please?
1: It's 082-4405-991.
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0: 4450-991.
1: That's correct. Could you ask him to call me back before 5 p.m. and tell him that it's about the Island Tour project and that I need a new presentation file?
0: Island Tour project presentation file. Right. I'll give him a message as soon as he's back.
1: Thank you. Oh, in case that I'm not available when he calls back, can I give you my email address too?
0: Certainly.
1: Wonderful. It's bodo.johns@seefar.com.
0: May I read that back to you?
1: Of course.
0: That's bodo.johns@seefar.com.
1: That's correct.

0: Hey man, you all right?
1: I'm going to Udon Thani next month, but I haven't booked the tickets yet.
0: I can help you with that. I have this app on my phone where you can buy airplane tickets from any airlines.
1: Really?
0: Yeah.
1: That would be great, thanks.
0: No problem. So when are you leaving?
1: I plan on leaving on December 7th and coming back on the 11th.
0: On the 7th, do you want to fly in the morning, the afternoon, or evening?
1: What time is the evening flight?
0: Swift Air has two flights in the evening. It has one at 7 p.m. and the other is at 8:30 p.m. But Dream Air has another flight at 8.
1: I think the 8 p.m. flight would be perfect. It flies out of Suvarnabhumi, not Don Mueang, right?
0: Yeah, that's right. So you want to fly economy or business class?
1: Economy, of course. You know I can't afford business.
0: Okay, I'm just making sure. Okay. So the cost is 1,200 baht, including taxes and fees for economy. It's 200 baht cheaper than Swift Air.
1: That's fine. Let's book this flight then. By the way, what's the baggage allowance?
0: It's 20 kilos.
1: Okay, now let's book the return flight. I want the latest flight possible. Are there any flights at possibly 9 p.m. on the 11th?
0: Let me check. Hold on. Well, only Swift Air flies from Udon Thani to Bangkok on that day. Today's flight is 9:30 p.m., so this should work for you.
1: Wonderful.
0: Yeah.
1: How much does this ticket cost?
0: It's 1,150 baht, taxes and fees included, but the baggage allowance is only 15 kilos.
1: That's fine. Let's book it.
0: Yeah. All right. All set. Now you have return tickets from Bangkok to Udon Thani.
1: Thanks a lot. Let's go eat. Lunch is on me.
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3: There are lots of interesting topics for you to learn.
4: And it is a great chance for you to improve your English.
2: Enjoy watching.
3: Bye-bye. Bye-bye.

0: This root beer is really good. Where can I throw it away? I can.
1: You can throw it away in the recycle bin.
0: Oh, you're right. I always forget that you always separate your trash.
1: I try to help the environment in any way that I can.
0: Yeah, me too. I've been riding my bicycle to school every day.
1: Really? That's great.
0: My parents' place is not that far from the university, about 15 minutes ride. And that way I can also save on transportation costs and also help reduce the air pollution as well.
1: I agree, and you get regular exercise every day.
0: Right, I've been feeling healthier and energized lately.
1: Yeah, I've noticed that people prefer to use public transportation or ride their bike to work. Air pollution has become a very serious problem in major cities.
0: Yeah, also it has effects on your health issues as well. Like you can get asthma and lung cancer.
1: I'm really glad that the air in our city is cleaner than other places. Maybe it's because we have more trees and there are less cars on the road.
0: Yeah, but you know, water pollution is also an issue as well. Mm. On the other day, I've seen this news on TV about a turtle that died and it washed up on the beach and it had its stomach full of plastic.
1: That's terrible.
0: So that's why a lot of countries have been starting this campaign against single-use plastic bags so that the plastic bags don't end up in the ocean.
1: That's right. And animals in the ocean eat it, mistaking it for food, especially turtles, and die as a result.
0: That's why it's important to use reusable shopping bags or reduce the use of plastic bags so you can reduce the plastic waste in the ocean.
1: Well, I already do both of those things, so I'm doing my part to help the environment and the animals in it.
0: Stay tuned for our next episode of Watch and Learn.
2: There are lots of interesting topics for you to learn.
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0: Enjoy watching.
2: Bye-bye.

0: Hi Jen, how are you doing? Are you free on Sunday? Do you want to do something?
1: I'm busy on Sunday. I'm going to lunch with my parents. How about Saturday?
0: Sure, Saturday is fine with me.
1: What do you have in mind?
0: How about driving out to the Brooks Village to do some outlet shopping? I need a suit for a wedding next weekend. Need your help picking one out.
1: Sounds perfect. I also need a new pair of running shoes. What time?
0: I can pick you up at your place at about 8:30 if you like.
1: That's too early. I have a yoga class at 7:30, but should be home by 9.
0: I shall pick you up at 9:30 then. That'll give you half an hour to get ready.
1: Great.
0: By the way, do you fancy some pancakes for breakfast? I can get some while you're at a yoga class.
1: That'd be very nice. Thanks. See you Saturday.
0: See you. There. I've just made plans with my friends for this weekend. Sometimes it's easier to use text messages rather than a phone call. When we want to make plans, we usually have to make suggestions like where to go, what to eat, what to buy, what to do. Use these phrases to make suggestions. How about, what about, plus noun and gerund, verb ing. For example, how about getting an ice cream after dinner? What about Italian food? Do you fancy plus noun, gerund, verb ing? Do you fancy a drink this evening? Do you fancy going out for a meal after work? Shall we? Plus infinitive without to. Shall we have lunch before going to the beach? Do you want plus infinitive with to? Do you want to join me for a game of tennis tomorrow?
2: 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There are lots of interesting topics for you to learn.
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2: Enjoy watching. Bye-bye.
4: Bye-bye.

0: you this afternoon.
1: Fine, thank you. May I have the menu, please?
0: Certainly, here you are.
1: The spaghetti looks good.
0: Our pastas are excellent. The vegetarian spinach and mushroom lasagna is one of our best sellers.
1: I'll have the vegetarian lasagna then.
0: Okay, and may I interest you in an appetizer?
1: Let's see. I can't decide between the green bean salad and the crispy baked ravioli. Which one do you recommend?
0: The baked ravioli would go great with the lasagna, so I recommend that.
1: One crispy baked ravioli then.
0: And would you like to have anything to drink?
1: Yes, please. I'll have a glass of red wine.
0: So that will be one vegetarian spinach and mushroom lasagna, one baked ravioli, and one glass of red wine?
1: That's correct.
0: Thank you. Your order will be out shortly. Can I bring you anything else? Would you like another glass of wine?
1: No, I'm fine, thanks. May I have the dessert menu, please?
0: Certainly. Here you are. May I recommend the tiramisu? It is one of the best in town. The Italian pistachio ice cream is also very good.
1: Both sound interesting. But I'll have the ice cream. And may I also have a cup of coffee, please?
0: Certainly. Your order will be out shortly.
1: Thank you. Excuse me, may I have the bill, please?
0: Here you are. Would you like to pay in credit or cash?
1: I'll be paying in cash. Here you go. Please keep the change.
0: Thank you. I hope you enjoyed your meal.
1: I did. It was lovely.
0: Have a pleasant afternoon.
1: You too. Thank you.
0: Bye.
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2: 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Bye-bye. Bye-bye.

When you go on a holiday somewhere and see souvenir postcards with beautiful photos, you often want to buy them to take home to remind you of the memories of your trip, or send them to a friend or family to let them know how you've been enjoying your trip. Writing a postcard in English is super easy. Here's a sample postcard from Bodo to Nan. Hi Nan, I'm writing to you from London, the capital of England. I'm here with my mom and dad. We're staying at a hotel near Gloucester Road Station, which is very convenient for getting around the city. We're having a wonderful time, although the weather's been a bit wet and we had to spend most of our time indoors. There are so many places to visit and so many things to see and do in London. Yesterday, we visited the London Tower. I finally got to see the crown jewels. It was amazing. We've also been on the London Eye, which is a giant Ferris wheel.

0: So what days do you work?
1: I work Monday, Tuesday, Wednesday, Thursday, and Sunday. I don't work Friday and Saturday.
0: That's a nice schedule.
1: Yeah, I think so too. What about you? What's your schedule like?
0: I work from Monday to Friday. I don't work on Saturdays and Sundays though.
1: Yeah, it's nice to have weekends off.
0: Yeah.
1: So, what do you usually do on the weekends then?
0: I play basketball with a group of my friends, usually on Saturdays and Sundays.
1: Do you have time to exercise on weekdays?
0: Yeah, I try to work out at least twice during the week at the gym.
1: Oh, it's good for you. It's important to keep fit.
0: Yeah. What about you? Do you do any sports?
1: I go swimming twice a week and play badminton.

0: It's on every Friday. Friday is my favorite day of the week.
1: Why? What happens on Friday?
0: I usually get up at 10 and have a late breakfast. After that, I do the laundry and clean my room. And then I go to the movies in the afternoon. There aren't a lot of people at the cinema on weekdays, and sometimes they have discounts for the tickets.
1: Oh,
0: it's great.
1: Right.
0: Oh, I always have dinner with my family on Friday night. What about you? What's your favorite day of the week?
1: I love Saturdays. After playing basketball with a group of my friends, we usually go to the market because one of my friends has, his mother has a market stall there. So we try to help out as much as we can in exchange for food. So afterwards, we go to his place, we watch TV, we talk, we play computer games, chill out.
0: Sounds very relaxing.
1: Yeah.
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5: 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Bye-bye.
1: Bye.

Irkutsk we have 1,500 wooden houses that are highly decorated with wooden carvings. And that's why our city in the list of historical cities of Europe. The list is made by UNESCO. 1,500 such houses, they have the status of historic monument. So you cannot destroy them. And gradually they are being restored in our city. What is unique about all these decorations? Here you can see different symbols, like this one, like a star symbol, or it can be a symbol of sun up there or on the top of this building. These symbols, they were used as amulets to protect your family from evil spirits, because Russian people, before they became Orthodox back in 988, they were pagans. They believed in all kind of spirits and ghosts, etc. And they wanted to protect their house by these amulets to make sure that evil spirit would not go inside through doors and shutters. That's why doors and shutters are so richly decorated.

the families of the Decembrists were crucially important in the history of Irkutsk because almost everything started here with the Decembrists. Beginning with the cultural life, like concerts that would organize Princess Maria in her house, and till the farming, actually, farming. Because Prince Sergei Volkonsky, after he was released from prison, he got a piece of land and he was working as a farmer. And as he was fluent in many European languages, he could bring all the best experience from Europe to Siberia, and he actually, well, was not the head of the revolution in political way, but he was definitely the head of the agricultural revolution here. Because before the Decembrists came, local people had no idea of tomatoes and cucumbers. He was the first to grow it here. And he even managed to grow melons and watermelons in Siberia, can you imagine? So, so many things started with the Decembrists here, from the theater and to farming.

I'm in Soviet Cars Museum, and right now I'm standing next to the Gorky car plant product. That kind of car people would use at times of the Second World War in Russian army, and it was made for high position officers like generals and others. And to the left from me you can see the kind of a motorcycle that was used by Russian army too. For example, these words in Russian, they says for motherland, and such signs people would put on planes, on cars, even on bombs, yeah, because you realize that you're fighting for your motherland, for your family, for your friends. So here we can see a little box with the first medical aid things, and of course spare tire and necessary belongings, everything 100% authentic. And all the cars here, they are functioning, so you can get inside, you can well, you cannot ride here, it's a bit too narrow, but you can definitely touch the time here.

page of Russian history, yeah, the school children are offered 1 week. Each school do it in Turin. Yeah, they're offered 1 week to be the honorary guards over Eternal Flame Monument. So they're taught how to march, they're taught how to stand still, yeah, and for 15 minutes they're standing still, no smiles, no talks, nothing. And this is a very nice thing to my mind, because first you teach children to respect the memory ancestors, yeah. Another thing, they feel important because they're doing something really important and serious. So we still have this tradition, and at our Eternal Flame Monument you can see this school children all the time over the school year.

0: You're here early. 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
1: On weekdays, I wake up at 6:45, but on weekends, I sleep in a little later, so around 9 o'clock.
0: Why do you get up so early on Monday to Friday?
1: It takes me an hour to get to school.
0: And what time do you have lunch?
1: I have lunch at noon.
0: So you have lunch at 12 o'clock, and what do you usually have for lunch?
1: I like to have a salad and a sandwich, but sometimes I prefer hot meals, so noodle soup. What about you? What time do you wake up?
0: I get up at 6 or 6:15. I like to work out before I head into work. So I leave home at around 7:45 and arrive at my office a little bit before 8:30.
1: And what time do you have lunch?
0: I have lunch at 1 o'clock and I eat at the staff canteen because it's convenient and the food is quite delicious, especially the pork fried rice.
1: That's nice.
0: And what about you? What time do you usually finish classes?
1: I finish classes at around 5 o'clock, but I work in the library part-time, overtime, until 6 or 8. What time do you leave your office?
0: I leave my office a little bit after 7, just to avoid the rush hour traffic.
1: That's a good idea.
0: And what time do you go to bed? I usually go to bed a bit before 10 p.m.
1: Me too, but on weekends or days I don't have school, I go to bed around midnight.
0: Why do you go to bed so late?
1: On Friday and Saturday night, I stay up.

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1: You're just like my roommate. She can watch all day and all night. Let's continue working out.
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2: 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Enjoy watching. Bye-bye.

0: Hey man, you all right?
1: I'm going to Udon Thani next month, but I haven't booked the tickets yet.
0: I can help you with that. I have this app on my phone where you can buy airplane tickets from any airlines.
1: Really?
0: Yeah.
1: That would be great, thanks.
0: No problem. So when are you leaving?
1: I plan on leaving on December 7th and coming back on the 11th.
0: On the 7th, do you want to fly in the morning, the afternoon, or evening?
1: What time is the evening flight?
0: Swift Air has two flights in the evening. It has one at 7 p.m. and the other is at 8:30 p.m. But Dream Air has another flight at 8.
1: I think the 8 p.m. flight would be perfect. It flies out of Suvarnabhumi, not Don Mueang, right?
0: Yeah, that's right. So you want to fly economy or business class?
1: Economy, of course. You know I can't afford business.
0: Okay, I'm just making sure. Okay. So the cost is 1,200 baht, including taxes and fees for economy. It's 200 baht cheaper than Swift Air.
1: That's fine. Let's book this flight then. By the way, what's the baggage allowance?
0: It's 20 kilos.
1: Okay, now let's book the return flight. I want the latest flight possible. Are there any flights at possibly 9 p.m. on the 11th?
0: Let me check. Hold on. Only Swift Air flies from Udon Thani to Bangkok on that day. Their latest flight is 9:30 p.m., so this should work for you.
1: Wonderful.
0: Yeah.
1: How much does this ticket cost?
0: It's 1,150 baht, taxes and fees included, but the baggage allowance is only 15 kilos.

0: That's fine, let's book it.
1: Yeah. All right, all set. Now you have return tickets from Bangkok to Don Thani.
0: Thanks a lot. Let's go eat. Lunch is on me.
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we have 1,500 wooden houses that are highly decorated with wooden carvings. And that's why our city in the list of historical cities of Europe. The list is made by UNESCO. 1,500 such houses, they have the status of historical monument. So you cannot destroy them. And gradually, they are being restored in our city. What is unique about all these decorations? Here you can see different symbols, like this one, like a star symbol, or it can be a symbol of sun up there or on the top of this building. These symbols, they were used as amulets to protect your family from evil spirits, because Russian people, before they became Orthodox back in 988, they were pagans. They believed in all kind of spirits and ghosts, etc. And they wanted to protect their house by these amulets to make sure that evil spirit would not go inside through doors and shutters. That's why doors and shutters are so richly decorated.

The families of the Decembrists were crucially important in the history of Irkutsk because almost everything started here with the Decembrists. Beginning with the cultural life, like concerts that would organize Princess Maria in her house, and till the farming, because Prince Sergei Volkonsky, after he was released from prison, he got a piece of land, and he was working as a farmer, and as he was fluent in many European languages, he could bring all the best experience from Europe to Siberia, and he actually, well, was not the head of the revolution in political way, but he was definitely the head of the agricultural revolution here. Because before the Decembrists came, local people had no idea of tomatoes and cucumbers. He was the first to grow it here. And he even managed to grow melons and watermelons in Siberia, can you imagine? So, so many things started with the Decembrists here, from the theater and to farming.

And we have all other traditions connected with the cherishing the memory of our ancestors who protected the motherland from the Nazis. This would be, for example, a tradition of newlywed couples. Just after the civil registry service, every newlywed couple would go to the war memorial to bring flowers in memory of their grandparents. And another very nice tradition is to introduce school children and taking part in this page of Russian history. Yeah, the school children are offered 1 week each school. Each school.

do it in Turin. Yeah, they offered 1 week to be the honorary guards over Eternal Flame Monument. So they're taught how to march, they're taught how to stand still, yeah, and for 15 minutes they're standing still, no smiles, no talks, nothing. And this is a very nice thing to my mind, because first you teach children to respect the memory of the ancestors, yeah. Another thing, they feel important because they're doing something really important and serious. So we still have this tradition, and at our Eternal Flame Monument you can see this school children all the time over the school year.

This coffee tastes great. It's not too bitter or too sweet, and it smells wonderful. But the cookie is a bit hard and too sweet for my taste. Those are my opinions about the coffee and the cookie. An opinion is a personal belief, a judgment, or a way of thinking about something.

It relates to how someone feels about something. People express their opinions all the time, whether it's about typical things in daily life like food, traffic, or more serious issues like human rights and animal testing. Students

0: There are a lot of occasions in your life where you have to introduce yourself to other people. For example, at a college interview, students are often asked to say something about themselves. Or at a job interview, an interviewer often asks applicants to introduce themselves. Or when you meet new people at school or at work and you want to make friends with them, you'll have to introduce yourself, telling the other person some basic information about you. Usually, when you introduce yourself, you can include the following information. What is your name? How old are you? Where are you from? What do you do? What is your family like? What are your hobbies, interests, or free time activities? What are your special skills? What is your favorite food or travel destination? Who is your favorite actor, actress, or artist? What is your dream? And what do you want to do in the future? To make your introduction more interesting, try to add more details or give examples. If you're a student, say what school you go to or what your major is. If you have a job, explain what you do, who you work for, and how you enjoy it. The same goes for when you're talking about a hobby or an interest. Remember to say something more about it, like why you like doing it, how long you've been doing it, and how often you do it. Sounds simple enough, right? Let me give you an example. Hi, my name is Bodo. I'm 18 years old. I'm a student. I'm in the first year at the university. I'm majoring in psychology. I'm from Mae Hong Son, but now I live in Bangkok. I share an apartment with two roommates. I have one brother and two sisters. My brother is Jay, and my sisters are Jane and June. They live with my parents back in Mae Hong Son. I also have two dogs, Leo and Lucky. I kind of miss them very much. I have classes at the university Monday to Friday. After my classes, I usually go to the library to do my homework and then go home to have dinner with my roommates. In my free time, I like to watch movies. I love animated movies. The Secret Life of Pets is my favorite movie. They're pretty funny, the first and the second one. I also like music. Atom Shanagan is my favorite artist and Please is my favorite song. I also like to play badminton and volleyball. I'm not very good at them, but I think it's a good way to exercise. I sometimes play badminton with my classmates at the university sports center after classes. I also like to watch TV series. When I watch series in English, I try to watch them with English subtitles to improve my listening skills and learn new words. I also love traveling. Last year, my family and I went to Rayong. The beaches there were so beautiful and our bungalow had a beautiful view over the ocean. I also love seafood, so I enjoyed eating all the delicious seafood at Rayong. Everything was really good. That was all for me. Thank you.
1: Stay tuned for our next episode of Watch and Learn.
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0: Oh, hey.
1: Hey.
0: What's the weather like outside today?
1: It's cloudy and rainy outside.
0: I can hear thunder too. It rains a lot here in spring.
1: There's lightning too.
0: Oh, that's terrible. I'm going to be late for my class for sure. I want to drive in this kind of weather.
1: Don't forget to take an umbrella when you leave.
0: Oh, yeah, I won't, but I think I'll wear a raincoat instead in case it's windy.
1: That's right, a raincoat helps a lot when it's windy.
0: How I miss the summer. You know, I love it when it's warm, sunny, and dry.
1: Me too, the days are longer and we can go do activities outside like swimming, flying a kite, bike riding.
0: Oh, I miss going on a picnic the most, but fall is coming and we could take a trip to see the changing leaves and have a picnic in a park.
1: That's a good idea. Autumn is a good time for that because the weather is colder and it's not too hot, not too cold for a day outside.
0: Yeah, here it's usually around 65 to 70 degrees Fahrenheit in the fall. It's not too bad except for the windy days.
1: That's right, the windy days do make it harder. By the way, do you have any plans for the winter holiday?
0: Yeah, I'm going to visit my parents for 2 weeks. What about you?
1: I am going on a ski trip with my brother and sister.
0: Oh, that sounds fun. Yeah, I won't see any snow during your holiday since it doesn't snow where my parents live.
1: I guess it won't be a white Christmas for you then.
0: No, it's not. But you be careful on your ski trip. Always check for any storm or blizzard warnings.
1: That's right. Last year I heard that there were a lot of weather-related accidents. I promise I'll be careful.
0: Good. For now, let's hope the rain starts clearing up soon. Okay, I gotta go. Bye.
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2: There are lots of interesting topics for you to learn.
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2: 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Bye-bye.

0: Hey man, you all right?
1: I'm going to Udon Thani next month, but I haven't booked the tickets yet.
0: I can help you with that. I've

0: Oh, hey.
1: Hey.
0: What's the weather like outside today?
1: It's cloudy and rainy outside.
0: I can hear thunder too. It rains a lot here in the spring.
1: There's lightning too.
0: Oh, that's terrible. I'm going to be late for my class for sure. I don't want to drive in this kind of weather.
1: Don't forget to take an umbrella when you leave.
0: Oh, yeah, I won't, but I think I'll wear a raincoat instead in case it's windy.
1: That's right, a raincoat helps a lot when it's windy.
0: How I miss the summer. You know, I love it when it's warm, sunny, and dry.
1: Me too. The days are longer and we can go do activities outside like swimming, flying a kite, bike riding.
0: Oh, I miss going on a picnic the most. But fall is coming and we could take a trip to see the changing leaves and have a picnic in a park.
1: That's a good idea. Autumn is a good time for that because the weather is colder and it's not too hot, not too cold for a day outside.
0: Yeah. Here it's usually around 65 to 70 degrees Fahrenheit in the fall. It's not too bad except for the windy days.
1: That's right, the windy days do make it harder. By the way, do you have any plans for the winter holiday?
0: Yeah, I'm going to visit my parents for 2 weeks. What about you?
1: I am going on a ski trip with my brother and sister.
0: Oh, that sounds fun. Yeah, I won't see any snow during your holidays since it doesn't snow where my parents live.
1: I guess it won't be a white Christmas for you then.
0: No, it's not, but you be careful on your ski trip. Always check for any storm or blizzard warnings.
1: That's right. Last year I heard that there were a lot of weather-related accidents. I promise I'll be careful.
0: Good. For now, let's hope the rain starts clearing up soon. Okay, I gotta go. Bye.
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